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0: 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But you stay here. I'm going with them.
1: You don't think I can do it?
0: No!
1: Nice poncho.
2: It's good to see them fighting again.
1: It sure is.
3: 好，我们刚才回顾的是